mi o ti bere mo fe plug e first eh okay.

0: chief don't cancel my movement of going outside.
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1: Chief.
0: Yes, one time I'm going to come out.
1: We will keep
0: coming. I don't know what's in the do this, Mr. Ba. He don't carry person come now. I don't know how this one won't take the

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I see what the conversation is concerning mostly to Nigerians. You know, when you travel to other African countries, neighboring countries like Ghana, all those places there, you know, the material that ships to the market, them themselves as a citizen can consume what the market outside consume. But here in Nigeria, you see all manner of things, even we Nigeria, we deal with ourselves. Look, if you travel to other country, they don't eat this. Some of them are not eating that food too, but you know, but they keep the original to themselves. You want to invest, and you want to visit your country. So, no, we will start running from our country to another place for refugees. You understand? Just for greener pasture. That's how Nigeria will keep living. We have so many politicians, so many people who wealthy men. But look at how the situation is made.

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1: Entertainment. 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
0: It's time to speak.
2: I beg no verse. You fi help me with your gas to make I take a conclusion with the idea cook.
3: Mamechi, ma no be you as see go free gas the other day.
2: My brother, no verse. I beg the one when I finish. I don't know what you happen. The tea don't finish it.
3: No, while I go show you where you go free gas when they finish fast.
2: I beg. Now what you want be that again when not they finish it fast?
3: I be say you never hear of Dutch Global. Dutch Global there for.
4: If you from Obinze, they go. Dutch Global there by the right after Avo Junction. 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Dutch Global there by the left before Avo Junction.
3: Then still get another office way there for.
4: 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Dutch Global Day by the right after Ohi Junction, beside Sheriff Hotel. If you come from Olu, they go with the Dutch Global Day by your left before Ohi Junction.
2: I beg go, thank you. Make a rush, make a go feel it like that. So.
3: Hey, they don't get new office waiting for 121 MCC Road by St. Francis Bus Stop, close to St. Matthew's Catholic Church over the Imo State.
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2: Oh yeah, wait first, now, Papa Neka. Myself, get correct to Rito Nakio. You know, say Dutch Global don't open their new mega cooking gas station this one day for Eme Kuku, close to Our Lady of Mount Carmel Catholic Church after Holy Rosary Hospital, or where not local government in state. Papa Neka, who's neighbor pass you? You are the original neighbor.
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I get broads in Atlanta, treats of Dublinas, sippin' fountain. 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

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I got flows for days. 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

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I don't really care who rides on whose side. 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

0: This is the news in brief.
1: Hello, listeners. This is Zanda's News in Brief. I am Victor Samuel, and here are the headlines. 2027, Atiku Obi Makinde resists step down pressure. Over 150 UK flights cancelled after air traffic glitch. And finally, Joshua begins straining awaits Fury 5 decision. The news in details. Efforts by the G100 to produce a consensus presidential candidate ahead of the 2027 election may be facing fresh hurdles as the presidential candidate of the African Democratic Congress, former Vice President and Democratic Governor Peter Obi, then on behalf of the then United Opposition Front, Ambassador Umanu Elijah, however expressed confidence that consultations will be concluded and an agreement reached on a consensus candidate by September.

0: Mateo Middle School. Two parents are fighting in front of the school and the weapons bay.
1: Can you make sure that I see
0: Paul? Here in the ordinance office, a criminal trespass in progress over at 2247 West Monroe. Group of male blacks sitting on the vacant lot. The vehicles are slowing down. She thinks they may be selling. Unknown, the building's directly across from the location, 2242 West Monroe.

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Onyoma. Na such day, actual big merige bere. Only you, a businessman or a businesswoman, actual kebia can merige bere. Wele key, mwa key, na nea, wele bia. Only prophetic prayer I gave me. Wele mwa key, na nea, biawa. I gave you the prayer on Saturday, 7 a.m., basa 9 a.m., only 2 hours of your time. Chineke se mwana pe bere maka mepozo, open doors. Uso wala pe a businessman, a woman, ne get mountain. Prophetic prayer I get me. Then if you're a worker in Praise Tabernacle, there's going to be a special communion service all workers of Praise Tabernacle Church. In Anyaniku, I give the immediately I was a business class in communion for all workers of Praise Tabernacle on Saturday. Then na Sunday na biabia I get me a preaching. A
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6: Mama, you might not be you and see go free gas the other day.
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6: 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Dutch Global, therefore, if you from Obinze, they go. Dutch Global, there by the right, after Avo Junction. 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Dutch Global Day by the right after Ohi Junction. Besides Shedif Hotel. If you come from Olu, they go with a Dutch Global Day by your left before Ohi Junction.
5: I beg, go. Thank you. 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Make a go feel it like us.
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5: Oh yeah, wait first now, Papa Neka. Myself get current to knock you. You know, say Dutch Global don't open their new mega cooking gas station. This one day for Eme Kuku, close to Our Lady of Mount Carmel Catholic Church after Holy Rosary Hospital or where not local government Imo State.
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